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1: Fox News, I'm Tom Regani. America is awaiting President Trump's response on the peace deal with Iran. Fox's Peter Deuce explains what the president wants included.
2: The Hormuz Strait must be immediately open. No tolls. Ships caught in the strait due to our amazing and unprecedented naval blockade, which will now be lifted, may start the process of heading home. Enriched materials, sometimes referred to as nuclear dust, will be unearthed by the United States in close coordination and conjunction with the Islamic Republic of Iran.
1: President Trump is scrapping plans for a major renovation at the Kennedy Center following a judge's order.
3: President Trump says his administration will return control of the Kennedy Center to Congress. The move came hours after a federal judge in Washington ruled the center's board illegally added President Trump's name to the performing arts venue and also blocked a two-year closure for major renovations.
1: That's Fox's Jared Halpern. 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

The Wreckers for you right there. 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We're going to keep it going for you right now with the latest from Megan Maroney.

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0: 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Some Marty Stewart and Hardy with Eric Church, Morgan Wallen, and Tim McGraw coming your way after the break. Hey, what's a movie everyone loves that you just don't get? I'm going to go with anything with Will Ferrell in it. 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

0: 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That's MacArthur, the latest from Hardy with Eric Church, Morgan Wallen, and Tim McGraw. Got a no-talk triple play coming your way. Granger Smith, Ingrid Andress, and Jordan Davis.
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0: For tonight, a 50% chance of showers and thunderstorms with lows around 60 and southeast winds 5 to 10 miles per hour. Tomorrow, mostly cloudy, a 50% chance of showers and thunderstorms in the morning, then mostly sunny in the afternoon. Humid with highs in the lower 80s and southeast winds 10 to 15 miles per hour, gusting up to 25. Tomorrow night, showers likely with a chance of thunderstorms in the evening, then a chance of showers with a slight chance of thunderstorms after midnight. Humid, lows in the lower 60s. Southeast winds 10 to 15 miles per hour, gusting up to 25. And on your Sunday, mostly sunny and humid. Highs in the upper 80s with southeast winds 10 to 15 miles per hour.
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atop a 749-foot tower in the middle of a cattle pasture outside of Harbine. 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

0: Turn that truck around. New one from Jordan Davis, wrapping up No Talk Triple Play on Old Red 99.5. We got Brad Paisley and more lined up and on the way for you. 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
4: Fox News, I'm Tom Graham. President Trump meeting with advisors for about 2 hours today, but has not made a decision on whether to move forward with a deal to extend the Iran ceasefire. Today, he posted familiar demands on Truth Social. Fox's Peter Ducey.
5: These are the highlighted bullets, my highlights. The Hormuz Strait must immediately open tolls. Materials sometimes referred to as nuclear dust unearthed by the United States.
4: Now, the president is demanding abandon its nuclear ambitions. At least three people killed while trying to climb North America's tallest peak in Alaska.
6: A Latvian mountaineering group tells the Associated Press three of its members have died after falling while climbing Alaska's Mount McKinley Wednesday. One other climber was rescued. The National Park Service revealing the incident occurred near the Denali Pass.
4: That's Fox's Kristen Goodwin. 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

0: 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That's Corey Kent and Co. 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

0: There ain't nothing wrong with the radio. Aaron Tippin on today's Best Country Old Red 99.5. Got three without me. Coming your way, a little red dirt from Wade Bowen, some Cody Johnson, and Garth Brooks.
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0: For tonight, a 50% chance of showers and thunderstorms with lows around 60 and southeast winds 5 to 10 miles per hour. Tomorrow, mostly cloudy, a 50% chance of showers and thunderstorms in the morning, then mostly sunny in the afternoon. Humid with highs in the lower 80s and southeast winds 10 to 15 miles per hour, gusting up to 25. Tomorrow night, showers likely with a chance of thunderstorms in the evening, then a chance of showers with a slight chance of thunderstorms after midnight. Humid, lows in the lower 60s. Southeast winds 10 to 15 miles per hour, gusting up to 25. And on your Sunday, mostly sunny and humid. Highs in the upper 80s with southeast winds 10 to 15 miles per hour.
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0: today's Best Country Yo Red. That's Garth Brooks, The Dance, wrapping up that No Talk Triple Play. 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
1: Fox News, I'm Tom Rigotti. Despite U.S. sanctions, Iran is still allegedly able to sell billions of dollars worth of oil.
2: The clandestine network is concentrated in a nautical no man's land off the coast of Malaysia between Chinese and Iranian waters, where experts say illicit Iranian oil is moved daily onto vessels bound for China.
1: That's Fox's Lauren Simonetti. This comes as President Trump decides on an agreement that could lead to the reopening of the Strait of Hormuz and a potential peace deal. Five people are dead, including two children, and over 40 people injured in a bus crash on I-95 in Virginia.
3: Transportation Secretary Sean Duffy running on X that this bus driver is a naturalized U.S. citizen who does not speak English. The bus was operated by E&P Travel, located in Kings Mountain, North Carolina.
1: That's Fox's John Saucier. Record gains on Wall Street today for the Dow, NASDAQ, and S&P 500. 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

Travis Tritt in the middle of a big block of commercial-free country on Old Red 99.5. That's Take It Easy. We're going to keep the music going right now with Josh Ross.

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0: George Strait for you, wrapping up a big block of continuous country on Old Red 99.5 with the seashores of Old Mexico. We got some Martina McBride and Morgan Wallen with Post Malone lined up and on the way for you. 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

0: Morgan Wallen and Post Malone right there. I ain't coming back on today's Best Country Old Red. On the way, it's three without me, Aaron Watson, Darius Rucker, and Tucker Wetmore.
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0: For tonight, a 50% chance of showers and thunderstorms with lows around 60 and southeast winds 5 to 10 miles per hour. Tomorrow, mostly cloudy, a 50% chance of showers and thunderstorms in the morning, then mostly sunny in the afternoon. Humid with highs in the lower 80s and southeast winds 10 to 15 miles per hour, gusting up to 25. Tomorrow night, showers likely with a chance of thunderstorms in the evening, then a chance of showers with a slight chance of thunderstorms after midnight. Humid, lows in the lower 60s. Southeast winds 10 to 15 miles per hour, gusting up to 25. And on your Sunday, mostly sunny and humid. Highs in the upper 80s with southeast winds 10 to 15 miles per hour.
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0: 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His latest single, wrapping up that No Talk Triple Play. Got some Tracy Byrd and more coming your way after the break. 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
1: I'm Chris DeMeo. Police investigating a deadly crash in Virginia involving a bus driver who doesn't speak English.
2: Authorities believe Dong failed to slow for traffic and hit multiple vehicles, killing five people, including a 13-year-old girl and a 7-year-old boy.
1: Fox's Christina Coleman. President Trump still reportedly contemplating the peace deal with Iran, but will the U.S. lift the economic embargo?
3: We'll see. That it'll be anything that's taken off is taken off slowly. And you know, there'll be milestones that the Iranian regime would have to meet.
1: Treasury Secretary Scott Bessent speaking on Fox Business's Kudlow at the Reagan Economic Convention. Another U.S. strike on a suspected narco terrorist boat in the Eastern Pacific. Three people were killed. No U.S. military personnel were injured. 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

0: 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We got a little red dirt from the Turnpike Troubadours. 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
0: For tonight, a 50% chance of showers and thunderstorms with lows around 60 and southeast winds 5 to 10 miles per hour. Tomorrow, mostly cloudy, a 50% chance of showers and thunderstorms in the morning, then mostly sunny in the afternoon. Humid with highs in the lower 80s and southeast winds 10 to 15 miles per hour, gusting up to 25. Tomorrow night, showers likely with a chance of thunderstorms in the evening, then a chance of showers with a slight chance of thunderstorms after midnight. Humid, lows in the lower 60s. Southeast winds 10 to 15 miles per hour, gusting up to 25. And on your Sunday, mostly sunny and humid. Highs in the upper 80s with southeast winds 10 to 15 miles per hour.
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0: He's like these Luke Combs wrapping up that No Talk Triple Play on today's Best Country Old Red 99.5. We got Jimmy Allen and more coming your way after the break. 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
2: I'm Deborah Valentine. President Trump reportedly considering Iran's latest peace proposal. U.S. Treasury Secretary Scott Bessent on Fox Business's Kudlow at the Reagan National Economic Forum comments on rising gas prices due to the Middle East conflict.
3: What we can do is add, we can generate real wage growth, which I think we're going to get back to as soon as we're on the other side of this Iran conflict.
2: Five people killed, dozens injured due to a bus crash on Friday in Stafford County, Virginia. Fox's Christina Coleman reports the bus driver allegedly didn't speak English.
4: Authorities believe Dong failed to slow for traffic and hit multiple vehicles, killing five people, including a 13-year-old girl and a 7-year-old boy.
2: The National Transportation Safety Board will be sharing updates on the investigation on Saturday. America's listening to Fox News.
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0: Saturday, August 15th, the Jefferson County Speedway turns into a full-throttle country time machine on the Prowitz exterior stage. 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It's a double headliner knockout. 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And Jake Worthington fires back with that new school honky-tonk grit that feels tailor-made for a summer night.
10: It ain't the whiskey that gets me.
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0: 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We got Dina Carter and Corey Kent with Co Wetzel coming your way after the break. 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

0: Rocky Mountain Low. 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
0: For tonight, a 50% chance of showers and thunderstorms with lows around 60 and southeast winds 5 to 10 miles per hour. Tomorrow, mostly cloudy, a 50% chance of showers and thunderstorms in the morning, then mostly sunny in the afternoon. Humid with highs in the lower 80s and southeast winds 10 to 15 miles per hour, gusting up to 25. Tomorrow night, showers likely with a chance of thunderstorms in the evening, then a chance of showers with a slight chance of thunderstorms after midnight. Humid, lows in the lower 60s. Southeast winds 10 to 15 miles per hour, gusting up to 25. And on your Sunday, mostly sunny and humid. Highs in the upper 80s with southeast winds 10 to 15 miles per hour.
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0: Today's Best Country on Red 99.5. That's Luke Combs, Sleepless in a Hotel Room. Wrapping up a no-talk triple play. I'm Donay Brown. 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Hope you have a great night and a wonderful weekend.
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6: Atop a 749-foot tower in the middle of a cattle pasture outside of Harbin. Authorized by the federal government to inform. Authorized by George Strait to entertain. 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
1: I'm Chris DeMeo. President Trump still reportedly contemplating the peace deal with Iran. But will the U.S. lift the economic embargo?
2: We'll see. That it'll be anything that's taken off is taken off slowly. There'll be milestones that the Iranian regime would have to meet.
1: Treasury Secretary Scott Bessent speaking to Fox Business's Kudlow at the Reagan Economic Convention. The Carolina Hurricanes advanced to the Stanley Cup Final, eliminating the Montreal Canadiens on Friday.
3: Carolina wins it 6-1 to win the series 4-1. They will face the Vegas Golden Knights in the Stanley Cup Final, which begins on Tuesday in Raleigh.
1: Fox's Tony Genualdo. Another U.S. strike on a suspected narco-terrorist boat in the eastern Pacific. 3 people were killed. No U.S. military personnel injured. 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
0: Saturday, August 15th, the Jefferson County Speedway turns into a full-throttle country time machine on the Browitz exterior stage. It's not just a concert. It's a double headliner knockout. Texas brings the Platinum 90 sing-alongs that still crank like it's 1994. And Jake Worthington fires back with that new school honky-tonk grit that feels tailor-made for a summer night.
4: It ain't the whiskey that gets rich.
0: Two headliners, one night of wall-to-wall country. Limited Westin package meets. 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

Dylan Scott with Nobody here on Ole Red 99.5. And a good midnight hour to you as it's time for another midnight ride. And this is Ron, going to be with you until 6 a.m. Here's Hardy, Eric Church, Morgan Wallen, and Tim McGraw.

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0: Vince Gill wrapping up a big block of continuous country here on Ole Red 99.5. This Sunday night on Weekend in the Country, we're celebrating songs with the color blue in the title. We'll hear from Johnny Cash, John Anderson, The Judds, Sweethearts of the Rodeo, and many more. Tune in this Sunday night from 6 to 8 for Weekend in the Country right here on Ole Red. Coming up, we've got a couple of Codys coming your way, Cody Jinks and Cody Johnson here on Ole Red.
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1: Now, here's your weather.
2: For your overnight, mostly cloudy with a 50% chance of showers and thunderstorms, lows around 60. Saturday, mostly cloudy with a 60% chance of showers and thunderstorms, humid with highs in the lower 80s. Saturday night, an 80% chance of showers and thunderstorms, mainly in the evening, humid with lows in the lower 60s. Sunday, mostly sunny and humid with highs in the upper 80s. Sunday night, mostly clear in the evening, then becoming partly cloudy with a 40% chance of showers and thunderstorms, lows in the lower 60s. And for your Monday, mostly sunny with a slight chance of showers and thunderstorms, highs in the upper 80s.
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1: On Saturday morning from 8 to 11, it's a special edition farmers market in downtown Marysville along the 7th Street corridor between Broadway and Elm, featuring local vendors, sidewalk chalk, a children's scavenger hunt, and info from community organizations. 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
2: I'm Deborah Valentine. Violent demonstrations continued Friday night at Delaney Hall, an ICE detention facility in Newark, New Jersey, as protesters were met with tear gas and mounted police. The clashes began after a letter surfaced detailing alleged deplorable conditions at the center, which officials deny. Five people killed, dozens more hurt in a bus crash in Virginia Friday. Transportation Secretary Sean Duffy says the bus driver did not speak English. Federal Motor Carrier Safety Administrator Derek Barrs on Fox's The Ingram Angle.
3: If you're tired or you don't have the proper person behind the wheel, get out of the business or just don't be behind the wheel of a vehicle because people's lives are at stake.
2: An investigation continues. Three people reportedly suffered critical injuries. America's listening to Fox News.
0: Saturday, August 15th, the Jefferson County Speedway turns into a full-throttle country time machine on the Prowitz exterior stage. It's not just a concert. It's a double headliner knockout. You got the king of little, cause a stir. Texas brings the Platinum 90 sing-alongs that still crank like it's 1994. 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And Jake Worthington fires back with that new-school honky-tonk grit that feels tailor-made for a summer night. It ain't the whiskey that gets me. Two headliners, one night of wall-to-wall country. Limited Westin package meets. 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

Tyler Hubbard with Dancing in the Country here on Ole Red 99.5. As we're right in the middle of a big block of commercial-free music, here's Morgan Wallen and Post Malone with I Ain't Coming Back.

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2: For your overnight, mostly cloudy with a 50% chance of showers and thunderstorms, lows around 60. Saturday, mostly cloudy with a 60% chance of showers and thunderstorms, humid with highs in the lower 80s. Saturday night, an 80% chance of showers and thunderstorms, mainly in the evening, humid with lows in the lower 60s. Sunday, mostly sunny and humid with highs in the upper 80s. Sunday night, mostly clear in the evening, then becoming partly cloudy with a 40% chance of showers and thunderstorms, lows in the lower 60s. And for your Monday, mostly sunny with a slight chance of showers and thunderstorms, highs in the upper 80s.
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2: I'm Chris DeMayo. President Trump met with advisors Friday, but has not yet made a decision on whether to move forward with a deal to extend the Iran ceasefire. He posted familiar demands on Truth Social.
3: These are the highlighted bullets, my highlights. The Hormuz Strait must immediately open, no tolls. Enriched materials, sometimes referred to as nuclear dust, will be unearthed by the United States.
2: Fox's Peter Ducey, the president demanding Iran abandon its nuclear ambitions. The Carolina Hurricanes advance to the Stanley Cup Final, eliminating the Montreal Canadiens.
4: Carolina wins it 6-1 to win the series 4-1. They will face the Vegas Golden Knights in the Stanley Cup Final, which begins on Tuesday in Raleigh.
2: Fox's Tony Genualdo. Another U.S. strike on a suspected narco-terrorist boat in the Eastern Pacific. 3 people were killed. 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
5: It has been described as a mix of folk, rock, country, bluegrass, blues, western swing, and honky-tonk with even a few Mexican influences. 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

0: That's Shania and Billy Currington with Party for Two here on Ol' Red 99.5. And a reminder that Little Texas and Jake Worthington are performing on Saturday, August 15th for our Last Call for Summer concert at the Jefferson County Speedway. 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
1: For your overnight, mostly cloudy with a 50% chance of showers and thunderstorms. Lows around 60. Saturday, mostly cloudy with a 60% chance of showers and thunderstorms. Humid with highs in the lower 80s. Saturday night, an 80% chance of showers and thunderstorms, mainly in the evening. Humid with lows in the lower 60s. Sunday, mostly sunny and humid with highs in the upper 80s. Sunday night, mostly clear in the evening, then becoming partly cloudy with a 40% chance of showers and thunderstorms, lows in the lower 60s. And for your Monday, mostly sunny with a slight chance of showers and thunderstorms, highs in the upper 80s.
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1: On Saturday morning from 8 to 11, it's a special edition farmers market in downtown Marysville along the 7th Street corridor between Broadway and Elm, featuring local vendors, sidewalk chalk, a children's scavenger hunt, and info from community organizations. 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
3: News. I'm Deborah Valentine. President Trump is returning control of the Kennedy Center back to Congress after an Obama-appointed federal judge ordered his name removed from the center.
4: The move follows a ruling by a federal judge in D.C. ordering President Trump's name to be removed from the Kennedy Center's facade, finding the center's board did not have the authority to unilaterally change the name.
3: Fox's Jared Halpern reporting. CENTCOM reports another lethal U.S. military strike on suspected narco-terrorists in the Eastern Pacific on Friday.
5: Intelligence saying the boat was engaged in trafficking operations. Three narco-terrorists were killed. No U.S. military personnel were injured.
3: Fox's Chris DeMeo reporting. The White House has issued a memo following President Trump's May 26 physical at Walter Reed. It indicates President Trump is in excellent health. He turns 80 years old in June. 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

0: Sawyer Brown here on Ole Red 99.5. And speaking of Sawyer Brown, they're going to be at Chesterfest on Saturday, June 27th. You can get your tickets for that at chesterfest.us. And don't forget, we've got Royals baseball all season long over on 1310 AM KGMT, as on Saturday and Sunday, they'll continue their three-game series in Arlington, Texas against the Rangers. Pre-game on Saturday afternoon is at 2:30 with the first pitch at 3:05, and coverage on Sunday afternoon begins at 1 with the first pitch at 1:35. Again, those games can be heard over on 1310 AM KGMT. We've got the Randy Rogers Band, Cody Johnson, and a check of your weather coming up here on Ole Red.
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1: Now, here's your weather.
2: For your overnight, mostly cloudy with a 50% chance of showers and thunderstorms, lows around 60. Saturday, mostly cloudy with a 60% chance of showers and thunderstorms, humid with highs in the lower 80s. Saturday night, an 80% chance of showers and thunderstorms, mainly in the evening, humid with lows in the lower 60s. Sunday, mostly sunny and humid with highs in the upper 80s. Sunday night, mostly clear in the evening, then becoming partly cloudy with a 40% chance of showers and thunderstorms, lows in the lower 60s. And for your Monday, mostly sunny with a slight chance of showers and thunderstorms, highs in the upper 80s.
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1: On Saturday morning from 8 to 11, it's a special edition farmers market in downtown Marysville along the 7th Street corridor between Broadway and Elm, featuring local vendors, sidewalk chalk, a children's scavenger hunt, and info from community organizations. 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
0: High atop a 749-foot tower in the middle of a cattle pasture outside of Harbin. Authorized by the federal government to inform. Authorized by George Strait to entertain. 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
1: News. I'm Chris DeMeo. ICE protests continue in New Jersey after an alleged letter detailing bad conditions inside an immigration facility.
2: We've seen over the past four nights continued interactions between ICE and protesters. We really feel like adding ICE to the situation has made things less safe. And we've seen a surge now in ICE agents coming into the region.
1: Governor Mikey Sherrill says the protests are peaceful. Major global issues discussed at the Reagan National Economic Forum, including Iran. Treasury Secretary Scott Bessent weighing in.
3: When Bessent said that Iran is at the end of its tether financially, he says that 40 to 50% of Iranian troops are not getting paid at this point. Bessent also touted that the U.S. has seized $1 billion in Iranian cryptocurrency assets.
1: Fox Business's Kelly Sabiri. 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

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With this cute little country girl called mine. 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

Ella Langley and Riley Green with You Look Like You Love Me here on ORAD 99.5. Let's keep it moving for you right now with Hardy, Eric Church, Morgan Wallen, and Tim McGraw with MacArthur.

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0: Aaron Tippin wrapping up another big block of continuous country here on Ole Red 99.5. 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
1: For your overnight, mostly cloudy with a 50% chance of showers and thunderstorms, lows around 60. Saturday, mostly cloudy with a 60% chance of showers and thunderstorms, humid with highs in the lower 80s. Saturday night, an 80% chance of showers and thunderstorms, mainly in the evening, humid with lows in the lower 60s. Sunday, mostly sunny and humid with highs in the upper 80s. Sunday night, mostly clear in the evening, then becoming partly cloudy with a 40% chance of showers and thunderstorms, lows in the lower 60s. And for your Monday, mostly sunny with a slight chance of showers and thunderstorms, highs in the upper 80s.
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He was standing there right next to the stage and he shouted, man.

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1: News. I'm Deborah Valentine. Violent demonstrations continued Friday night at an ICE detention facility in Newark, New Jersey. Protesters were met with tear gas and mounted police. Demonstrations began after a letter surfaced detailing alleged deplorable conditions at the center, which officials deny. The NTSB expected to release further details today of Friday's fatal crash between an ENP travel bus and several vehicles, which killed five people in Virginia. Fox's Christina Coleman says Transportation Secretary Sean Duffy said the bus driver didn't speak English.
2: Duffy says this is exactly why the Trump administration is holding states accountable, enforcing rules of the road, and cracking down on drivers who cannot speak English.
1: The driver is identified as 48-year-old Jing S. Zhang of Staten Island. 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

Chase Matthew with Love You Again here on Ole Red 99.5. As we're getting into your 5 a.m. hour with some more continuous country, here's George Burge and Luke Bryan with Ride, Ride, Ride.

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1: For your overnight, mostly cloudy with a 50% chance of showers and thunderstorms, lows around 60. Saturday, mostly cloudy with a 60% chance of showers and thunderstorms, humid with highs in the lower 80s. Saturday night, an 80% chance of showers and thunderstorms, mainly in the evening, humid with lows in the lower 60s. Sunday, mostly sunny and humid with highs in the upper 80s. Sunday night, mostly clear in the evening, then becoming partly cloudy with a 40% chance of showers and thunderstorms, lows in the lower 60s. And for your Monday, mostly sunny with a slight chance of showers and thunderstorms, highs in the upper 80s.
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1: I'm Pam Puzo. President Trump is still considering a tentative agreement with Iran. He met with advisors yesterday in the Situation Room.
2: The U.S. says Tehran must agree to never have a nuclear weapon or bomb and that the Strait of Hormuz be reopened for unrestricted shipping traffic in both directions.
1: That's Fox's Ashley Webster. A federal judge rules against the president.
3: The Kennedy Center board overstepped its bounds, a federal judge rules, by unilaterally adding President Trump's name to the Kennedy Center. That judge has ordered the Performing Arts Center to remove President Trump's name from the building's facade.
1: Fox's Jared Halpern, the judge said the iconic venue can't be renamed without an act of Congress. The president criticized that ruling on Truth Social. 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

0: Next to you, next to me, it's Shenandoah on Old Red 99.5. Good morning, it's Matt, your weekend guy, hanging out with you. This hour, I have Kenny Chesney, Cody Johnson, and Clay Walker. But right now, here's Luke Combs.
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0: Jason Aldean on Old Red 99.5, today's best country. Well, the Big Blue River Days is rolling into Marysville next Friday and Saturday with the 35th Annual Auto Fest, the Big Blue Barbecue Competition, and plenty happening downtown. 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Stop by our booth, say hello, grab some Old Red swag, and register to win VIP tickets to our Last Call for Summer concert in August with Little Texas and Jake Worthington. That's Big Blue River Days next Saturday from 1 until 3 in downtown Marysville. 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
1: Now, here's your weather.
2: Showers and thunderstorms early for today, then gradually becoming mostly sunny, the high topping out near 84. Southeast winds at around 15, gusts as high as 25 miles per hour. For tonight, showers and thunderstorms likely, low getting down to around 62.
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5: Stevens, violent demonstrations continuing Friday night at an ICE facility in Newark, New Jersey. Protesters met with tear gas and mounted police. Demonstrations began after a letter surfaced detailing alleged deplorable conditions at the center, which officials are denying. The NTSB expected to release more details today of Friday's fatal crash between an E&P travel bus and several vehicles, which killed five people in Virginia. Fox's Christina Coleman says the Transportation Secretary Sean Duffy said the bus driver does not speak English.
6: Duffy says this is exactly why the Trump administration is holding states accountable, enforcing rules of the road, and cracking down on drivers who cannot speak English.
5: Authorities say the bus failed allegedly to slow down near a work zone. 44 people taken to area hospitals. America is listening to Fox News.
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10: Huh. You know, they really should publicize this festival more.
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3: Showers and thunderstorms early for today, then gradually becoming mostly sunny, the high topping out near 84. Southeast winds at around 15, gusts as high as 25 miles per hour. For tonight, showers and thunderstorms likely, low getting down to around 62.
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atop a 749-foot tower in the middle of a cattle pasture outside of Harbin. Authorized by the federal government to inform. Authorized by George Strait to entertain. 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
1: I'm Pam Puso. Will he sign off on the deal or not?
2: President Trump still contemplating whether to move forward with a tentative U.S.-Iran deal hours after concluding in the Situation Room meeting with his advisors.
1: That's Fox's Marianne Rafferty. The potential agreement would extend the ceasefire for another 60 days. State police stepping in New Jersey, where ICE agents have been clashing with protesters.
2: New Jersey State Police say they're establishing controlled protest areas that will be fenced in. They're going to separate opposing groups. So they're going to have protesters that are for ICE and against ICE kind of in these closed off areas.
1: Fox's Alexis McAdams outside Delaney Hall in Newark. Immigration advocates say conditions are poor and unsafe inside. 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
0: Saturday, August 15th, the Jefferson County Speedway turns into a full-throttle country time machine on the Prowitz exterior stage. It's not just a concert. It's a double headliner knockout. You got the kick a little, cause a stir. Little Texas brings the Platinum 90 sing-alongs that still crank like it's 1994.
3: God bless Texas with his own hand.
0: Jake Worthington fires back with that new school honky tonk grit that feels tailor made for a summer night.
4: It ain't the whiskey that gets me.
0: Two headliners, one night of wall to wall country. Limited Westin package meets. VIP seats are still up for grabs, but not for long. 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

One of those second banana songs going back to 1998 as Martina McBride's Happy Girl peaked at number two on Old Red 99.5. Still to come, we have Corey Kent and Co Wetzel, but right now, here's Drew Baldridge.

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0: 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When storms turn dangerous, Old Red 99.5 is in the Farm Bureau Financial Severe Weather Center with the latest updates for southeast Nebraska and north central Kansas. When severe weather strikes, we strike first. 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
1: Now, here's your weather.
2: Showers and thunderstorms early for today, then gradually becoming mostly sunny. The high topping out near 84. Southeast winds at around 15. Gusts as high as 25 miles per hour. For tonight, showers and thunderstorms likely. Low getting down to around 62.
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3: Stevens, violent demonstrations continuing last night at an ICE detention center in Newark, New Jersey. Protesters met with tear gas and mounted police. Demonstrations began after a letter surfaced detailing alleged deplorable conditions at the center, which officials are denying. New Jersey Governor Mike Sherrill establishing a peaceful protest zone there. The NTSB expected to release further details today about a crash on Friday, a fatal one between an E&P travel bus and several vehicles, which killed five people in Virginia. Fox's Christina Coleman saying the transportation Secretary Sean Duffy said the bus driver does not speak English.
4: Duffy says this is exactly why the Trump administration is holding states accountable, enforcing rules of the road, and cracking down on drivers who cannot speak English.
3: America's listening to Fox News.
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0: Saturday, August 15th, the Jefferson County Speedway turns into a full-throttle country time machine on the Browitz exterior stage. 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It's a double headliner knockout.
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9: It ain't the whiskey that gets me.
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1: Now, here's your weather.
2: Showers and thunderstorms early for today, then gradually becoming mostly sunny, with a high topping out near 84. Southeast winds at around 15, gusts as high as 25 miles per hour. For tonight, showers and thunderstorms likely, low getting down to around 62.
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1: An agreement's been floated to end the conflict between the U.S. and Iran.
2: It does remain unclear at the moment whether Iran has indeed agreed to the president's key asks, and that includes Iran's commitment to never obtain a nuclear weapon. President Trump also demanded unrestricted shipping traffic in the Strait of Hormuz and the removal of mines in the waterway.
1: Fox's Madison Rivera. Another night of chaos outside an immigration facility in New Jersey as Governor Mikey Sherrill announces the creation of a peaceful protest zone.
3: I'll also keep calling on everyone there now, especially ICE, to de-escalate the situation, to act humanely, to protest peacefully.
1: The detainees at the facility in Newark are complaining about inhumane conditions inside. 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

Going back to 2002 off his album Drive, that's Alan Jackson, That Would Be Alright on Old Red 99.5. Before that, Hardy and Eric Church and Morgan Wallen teaming up there. Still to come, Jason Aldean, but right now, here's Jordan Davis.

0: Jason Aldean on Old Red 99.5, today's best country. 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
1: Now, here's your weather.
2: Showers and thunderstorms early for today, then gradually becoming mostly sunny. The high topping out near 84. Southeast winds at around 15, gusts as high as 25 miles per hour. For tonight, showers and thunderstorms likely, low getting down to around 62.
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4: Stevens, President Trump returning control of the Kennedy Center to Congress. This after a federal judge ordered his name be taken off the venue.
5: The move follows a ruling by a federal judge in D.C. ordering President Trump's name to be removed from the Kennedy Center's facade, finding the center's board did not have the authority to unilaterally change the name.
4: And that's Fox's Jaron Halpern. U.S. Central Command reporting another lethal U.S. military strike on suspected narco terrorists, this one Friday in the eastern Pacific.
6: Intelligence saying the boat was engaged in trafficking operations. Three narco terrorists were killed. No U.S. military personnel were injured.
4: Fox's Chris DeMeo. The White House issuing a memo following President Trump's physical May 26th at Walter Reed, saying that the president is in excellent health and he turns 80 years old in June. 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
1: Now, here's your weather.
2: Showers and thunderstorms early for today, then gradually becoming mostly sunny, the high topping out near 84. Southeast winds at around 50.

0: 15, gusts as high as 25 miles per hour. For tonight, showers and thunderstorms likely, low getting down to around 62.
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2: Cam Fuso, a lot of skepticism on both sides to a potential agreement to end the conflict with Iran.
3: Iran's parliament speaker says in a defiant post, "We seize concessions not through dialogue, but with missiles. In negotiations, we merely make them understand we have no trust in guarantees or words. Only actions are the measure."
2: Fox's Madeline Rivera in Washington. Another deadly U.S. attack on suspected drug smugglers.
4: U.S. Southern Command saying a lethal strike was carried out on a vessel suspected to be carrying drugs in the Eastern Pacific. Intelligence saying the boat was engaged in trafficking operations.
2: That's Fox's Chris DeMeo. U.S. officials say three narco terrorists were killed in the assault. They did not provide proof that the boat was carrying drugs. America is listening to Fox News.
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0: Kane Brown for you on today's Best Country Old Red 99.5 Woman, his latest single. I'm Donay Brown, in with you on your Saturday afternoon. We got Miranda Lambert and Radney Foster lined up and on the way. And coming your way tomorrow night at 6, Catch Weekend in the Country right here on Old Red. We'll be rolling it back to a year in the past, playing lots of great music from that year, telling you what was happening in the news, in sports, on TV, looking at the country music charts as well. 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

0: Radney Foster right there. Just Call Me Lonesome on today's Best Country. All Red on the way. It's three without me, Aaron Watson, Cody Johnson, and Garth Brooks.
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2: Now, here's your weather.
0: Humid today with highs in the lower 80s. Southeast winds 10 to 15 miles per hour, gusting up to 25. Tonight, showers likely with a chance of thunderstorms this evening, then a chance of showers and a slight chance of thunderstorms after midnight. Humid, lows in the lower 60s. Southeast winds 10 to 15 miles per hour, gusting up to 25. Tomorrow, mostly sunny and humid, highs upper 80s. Southeast winds 10 to 15 miles per hour. Tomorrow night, mostly clear in the evening, becoming partly cloudy with a 40% chance of showers and thunderstorms and lows in the lower 60s. For your Monday, mostly sunny with a slight chance of showers and thunderstorms and highs in the upper 80s.
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1: Stevens, the House will debate the War Powers Act, which could remove President Trump's ability to lead the war in Iran. House Speaker Mike Johnson on Fox.
2: I don't believe it'll pass, and I hope it doesn't, because we don't need to take the authority away from the Commander-in-Chief and the Pentagon right now at this critical moment. The Operation Epic Fury has long since ended.
1: Maine's U.S. Senate race still in the spotlight.
3: Senator Susan Collins is facing a tough challenge from Democratic candidate Graham Plattner. A poll from the University of New Hampshire shows 51% of voters would vote for Plattner if the general election were held today. 42% would vote for Collins, and that's despite a slew of controversies surrounding Plattner, including some Reddit posts and now a covered chest tattoo depicting an image recognized as a Nazi symbol.
1: And that's Fox's Madeline Rivera in D.C. 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

today's best country. Old Red Brooks and Dunn right there, boot scooting boogie in the middle of a big block of continuous country. Let's keep it going. Here's the latest from Josh Ross. Hate How You Look.

0: Today's Best Country Old Red 99.5 Country Man Luke Bryan wrapping up a big block of commercial free country. We got Martina McBride and Jason Aldean lined up and on the way for you. And hey, coming up Saturday, August 15th, at Jefferson County Speedway turns into one big country music party with Little Texas and Jake Worthington for Last Call for Summer. 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

0: Tell on me. We got Three Without Me on the way. We got Tucker Wetmore, Blake Shelton, and a little Red Dirt from Co Wetzel.
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2: Now, here's your weather.
0: Humid today with highs in the lower 80s. Southeast winds 10 to 15 miles per hour, gusting up to 25. Tonight, showers likely with a chance of thunderstorms this evening, then a chance of showers and a slight chance of thunderstorms after midnight. Humid, lows in the lower 60s. Southeast winds 10 to 15 miles per hour, gusting up to 25. Tomorrow, mostly sunny and humid, highs upper 80s. Southeast winds 10 to 15 miles per hour. Tomorrow night, mostly clear in the evening, becoming partly cloudy with a 40% chance of showers and thunderstorms and lows in the lower 60s. For your Monday, mostly sunny with a slight chance of showers and thunderstorms and highs in the upper 80s.
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0: Today's Fast Time for Real Red 99.5 from Red Dirt right there. Die Young from Co Wetzel wrapping up a No Talk Triple Play. 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
2: Stevens, the House will debate the War Powers Act, which could remove President Trump's ability to lead the war in Iran. House Speaker Mike Johnson on Fox.
3: I don't believe it'll pass, and I hope it doesn't, because we don't need to take the authority away from the Commander-in-Chief and the Pentagon right now at this critical moment. The Operation Epic Fury has long since ended.
2: Maine's U.S. Senate race still in the spotlight.
4: Senator Susan Collins is facing a tough challenge from Democratic candidate Graham Plattner. A poll from the University of New Hampshire shows 51% of voters would vote for Plattner if the general election were held today. 42% would vote for Collins, and that's despite a slew of controversies surrounding Plattner, including some Reddit posts and now a covered chest tattoo depicting an image recognized as a Nazi symbol.
2: And that's Fox's Madeline Rivera in D.C. 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

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Here's Dasha.

0: Vincent Mason wrapping up a big block of commercial-free country on Old Red 99.5. That one's called Wish You Well. We got Eric Church and Sarah Evans lined up and on the way. Hey, do you know someone who could use a hand with their yard this season? 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

0: Sarah Evans on today's Best Country Old Red 99.5. That was called No Place That Far. Coming up, Three Without Me, Chancey Williams and the Younger Brothers, Riley Green and the Dixie Chicks.
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2: Now, here's your weather.
0: Humid today with highs in the lower 80s. Southeast winds 10 to 15 miles per hour, gusting up to 25. Tonight, showers likely with a chance of thunderstorms this evening, then a chance of showers and a slight chance of thunderstorms after midnight. Humid, lows in the lower 60s. Southeast winds 10 to 15 miles per hour, gusting up to 25. Tomorrow, mostly sunny and humid, highs upper 80s. Southeast winds 10 to 15 miles per hour. Tomorrow night, mostly clear in the evening, becoming partly cloudy with a 40% chance of showers and thunderstorms and lows in the lower 60s. For your Monday, mostly sunny with a slight chance of showers and thunderstorms and highs in the upper 80s.
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1: News, I'm Angelo Bavaro. President Trump has yet to approve a deal with Iran after meeting in the Situation Room on Friday.
2: I negotiate, they negotiate, they're very good negotiators, they're crafty. In the end, we have all the cards.
3: The Iranians say that the current negotiations center around ending the war and not the country's nuclear capabilities.
1: That is Fox's Alex Hogan. Anti-ICE protesters continue to clash with officers outside Delaney Hall ICE Detention Center in New Jersey.
4: These protesters say the illegal migrants are living in poor conditions, but the feds have repeatedly pushed back against these allegations. On Friday, acting U.S. Attorney General Todd Blanche shared pictures of bloody wounds and bruises, announcing that one man had been charged for kicking and biting ICE agents.
1: That is Fox's CB Cotton. 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

0: That's the brand new single from Hardy with Eric Church, Morgan Wallen, and Tim McGraw called MacArthur on Old Red 99.5. We got Three Without Me coming your way. Cody Jinks, Kelsey Ballerini, and Cody Johnson.
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2: Now, here's your weather.
0: Humid today with highs in the lower 80s. Southeast winds 10 to 15 miles per hour, gusting up to 25. Tonight, showers likely with a chance of thunderstorms this evening, then a chance of showers and a slight chance of thunderstorms after midnight. Humid, lows in the lower 60s. Southeast winds 10 to 15 miles per hour, gusting up to 25. Tomorrow, mostly sunny and humid.

0: with highs upper 80s. Southeast winds 10 to 15 miles per hour. Tomorrow night, mostly clear in the evening, becoming partly cloudy with a 40% chance of showers and thunderstorms and lows in the lower 60s. For your Monday, mostly sunny with a slight chance of showers and thunderstorms and highs in the upper 80s.
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0: 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We got Alan Jackson and more coming your way. 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When storms turn dangerous, we are in the Farm Bureau Financial Services Severe Weather Center with the latest updates for Southeast Nebraska and North Central Kansas. 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

Hey girl, what's up? 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
4: I'm Carmen Roberts. Iran accuses President Trump of stalling by making excessive demands during negotiations. President has yet to say whether he has approved a deal. And GOP Senator Rick Scott tells Fox News he's hopeful, but...
5: I'm hopeful Trump can get a deal. I'm very pessimistic that'll happen. So I think we're going to have to go back and destroy the Revolutionary Guards. The only way they're not going to have nuclear weapons.
4: The NTSB says a bus involved in yesterday's deadly crash in Virginia failed to slow with traffic ahead of a construction zone.
6: The motor coach struck the rear of the traffic queue, causing a chain reaction crash involving multiple other vehicles.
4: NTSB board member Tom Chapman at a afternoon press conference. That crash killed five and injured more than 40. 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
1: Joe Diffie right there, Third Rock from the Sun, in the middle of a big block of commercial-free country on Old Red. 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

top a 749-foot tower in the middle of a cattle pasture outside of Harbin. 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

0: 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We got Luke Bryan and Pat Green coming your way. 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

0: Pat Green right there, wave on today's Best Country Old Red. On the way, it's three without me, JB and the Moonshine Band, Luke Combs and Montgomery Gentry.
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0: Humid today with highs in the lower 80s, southeast winds 10 to 15 miles per hour, gusting up to 25. Tonight, showers likely with a chance of thunderstorms this evening, then a chance of showers and a slight chance of thunderstorms after midnight. Humid, lows in the lower 60s. Southeast winds 10 to 15 miles per hour, gusting up to 25. Tomorrow, mostly sunny and humid, highs upper 80s. Southeast winds 10 to 15 miles per hour. Tomorrow night, mostly clear in the evening, becoming partly cloudy with a 40% chance of showers and thunderstorms and lows in the lower 60s. For your Monday, mostly sunny with a slight chance of showers and thunderstorms and highs in the upper 80s.
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1: John Angelo Bavaro. Anti-ICE protests continue outside Delaney Hall ICE Detention Center, New Jersey.
2: Overnight, we saw an attempt by the state police to establish a safe zone for protesters to give them an area to protest peacefully. That simply did not work, as police marching in with shields to try and clear the road. Some police on horseback as well, eventually launching pepper spray after they were attacked.
1: The U.S. military stopped a merchant ship trying to break through its blockade of Iranian ports.
3: Despite President Trump saying that it sounded like he was going to lift the U.S. blockade over the Strait of Hormuz, sent out a new state making it very clear that is not the case.
1: We wait on the White House for any decisions regarding a deal with Iran. That was Fox's Jeff Paul. 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
4: This weekend's races, the Tooley's F-Town Showdown at the Jefferson County Speedway, have been canceled. Once again, no races this weekend at the Jefferson County Speedway.
0: Saturday, August 15th, the Jefferson County Speedway turns into a full-throttle country time machine on the Browitz exterior stage. It's not just a concert, it's a double headliner knockout. You got to kick a little, cause a stir. Texas brings the Platinum 90 sing-alongs that still crank like it's 1994. God bless Texas with his own hand. And Jake Worthington fires back with that new school honky-tonk grit that feels tailor-made for a summer night. It ain't the whiskey that gets me. Two headliners, one night of wall-to-wall country. Limited Westin package meets. VIP seats are still up for grabs, but not for long. Last call for summer at the Jefferson County Speedway. 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Double headliner, one night, August 15th. 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

0: Today's Best Country Real Red, Sam Hunt for you right there. Body Like a Back Road, wrapping up a big block of commercial-free country. We got Colin Ray and Morgan Wallen with Post Malone lined up and on the way for you. Don't forget to tune in tomorrow night at 6 for Weekend in the Country on Old Red. 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

0: Morgan Wallen and Post Malone for you. I ain't coming back on today's Best Country Old Red. On the way, it's a no talk triple play. Aaron Watson, Darius Rucker, and Jordan Davis.
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2: Now, here's your weather.
0: Humid today with highs in the lower 80s. Southeast winds 10 to 15 miles per hour, gusting up to 25. Tonight, showers likely with a chance of thunderstorms this evening, then a chance of showers and a slight chance of thunderstorms after midnight. Humid, lows in the lower 60s. Southeast winds 10 to 15 miles per hour, gusting up to 25. Tomorrow, mostly sunny and humid, highs upper 80s. Southeast winds 10 to 15 miles per hour. Tomorrow night, mostly clear in the evening, becoming partly cloudy with a 40% chance of showers and thunderstorms and lows in the lower 60s. For your Monday, mostly sunny with a slight chance of showers and thunderstorms and highs in the upper 80s.
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0: Today's Best Country, Old Red 99.5. Jordan Davis for you right there. Turn that truck around. Wrapping up a No Talk Triple Play. I'm Donay Brown. It's time for me to get out of here. I hope you have a great night and a wonderful rest of your weekend.
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1: Fox News, I'm Angelo Bavaro. President Trump has yet to approve a deal with Iran after meeting in the Situation Room on Friday.
2: I negotiate, they negotiate, they're very good negotiators, they're crafty. In the end, we have all the cards.
3: The Iranians say that the current negotiations center around ending the war and not the country's nuclear capabilities.
1: That is Fox's Alex Hogan. Anti-ICE protesters continue to clash with officers outside Delaney Hall ICE Detention Center in New Jersey.
4: These protesters say the illegal migrants are living in poor conditions, but the feds have repeatedly pushed back against these allegations. On Friday, acting U.S. Attorney General Todd Blanche shared pictures of bloody wounds and bruises, announcing that one man had been charged for kicking and biting ICE agents.
1: Fox's CB Cotton. 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
0: Saturday, August 15th, the Jefferson County Speedway turns into a full-throttle country time machine on the Prowitz Exterior Stage. 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It's a double headliner knockout. 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
9: It ain't the whiskey that gets rich.
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And a good Saturday evening to you. This is Ron here at Ole Red 99.5. Gonna be with you until midnight. That was Alan Jackson, and here's Kane Brown with Backseat Driver.

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0: That's the latest from Jason Aldean with Don't Tell On Me here on Old Red 99.5. Don't forget that on Saturday, August 15th, it's our last call for summer concert as Little Texas and Jake Worthington will be performing. 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
1: Now, here's your weather.
2: For tonight, an 80% chance of showers and thunderstorms, mainly in the evening, humid with lows in the lower 60s. Sunday, mostly sunny and humid with highs in the upper 80s. Sunday night, mostly clear in the evening, then becoming partly cloudy with a 40% chance of showers and thunderstorms, lows in the lower 60s. Monday, mostly sunny with a slight chance of showers and thunderstorms, highs in the upper 80s. Monday night, partly cloudy in the evening, then becoming mostly cloudy with a 50% chance of showers and thunderstorms, lows around 60. And for your Tuesday, mostly cloudy in the morning, then partly sunny with a 50% chance of showers and thunderstorms in the afternoon, highs in the lower 80s.
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